Well, Madonna just broke another record. If you have her new album, Confessions 2, great dance album. There's a song on there called Love Sensation. It's now her 9th number one hit on the dance charts. It's really good. With Kylie Minogue, too. 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

Talk Live, Alex Warren just debuted a new song called Rescuer, which is dedicated to his wife. He said, "When I was at my lowest, she saved me. Nothing I have done is possible without her. The song is written to her as a way of expressing that." And Wild Child, his new album, comes out on the 28th. 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

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Wait till you hear why listener Manny's fiance called off their wedding. Say I do to us in the morning. 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

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Well, tonight and tomorrow, Benson Boone performing at Crypto.com Arena. So shout out to the weekday concerts. Love those. Here he is. 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

0: Foreigner, going to be at Yamava October 23rd and 24th. It's Coast 103.5, and thank you for having us on. I'm Sandy Steck. I want to give a big hug if you are going through the back-to-school transition this week. Some people already started last week. Just a hug, because it's not easy. So shout out if you are a kid going back to school, or an adult going back to school, or maybe you work at a school. I love this talk back on our iHeartRadio app.
1: My name is Leona Whitley, and I want to give a shout out to Kelly Elementary School in Rialto. 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
0: Woohoo! 38 years. 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So shout out to you, Leona. 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

And have a great rest of your Monday night. I'm Sandy Stack. I'll be back tomorrow at 3. And Love Songs with Delilah is coming up next. Taylor Swift, I Knew It, I Knew You.

0: a little after 7 o'clock. Good evening, Southern California. You found Delilah's Love Songs on the Coast, right here on Coast 103.5. Hello, everybody on the 405. I know you're blasting these songs, your favorites, on Coast 103.5. Hello to everyone on the 305 exiting Santa Monica Boulevard there, heading home after a long day. No matter what you've got going on tonight, I will be here to help soothe your soul and put you into a peaceful state of mind tonight, Los Angeles. Our phone lines are open, 1-800-929-KOST. 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Right now, enjoy this beautiful evening out there locally, and thank you for sharing your time with us. Let's head to the phone lines and talk to our first caller on hold. Hi there, you've called Delilah on Coast 103.5. Thanks for joining us tonight. Who's this?
1: This is Madeline. How are you?
0: Hi, Madeline. I'm wonderful. I have a sister named Madeline. What can I do for you tonight?
1: I wanted to dedicate a song to my fiance. It's our third engagement anniversary today.
0: What's your fiance's name?
1: Camden.
0: So you've been engaged 3 years. Have we set a date yet?
1: We haven't set a date yet. No, it's up in the air.
0: And what song can I play for you and Camden tonight?
1: I honestly wanted you to pick it.
0: All right. Tell me a little bit about your relationship so I can find a song that will perfectly speak to your heart.
1: Okay, we like to travel. We've been together almost a decade. We're young. We like to have fun. He's really sweet and lovely, and I love everything about him, honestly.
0: Okay, where do we like to travel to? Like, are we talking cruise traveling, airplane, going to exotic places traveling, or hopping on the road and hitting the road and camping? Like, what kind of travel?
1: Hitting the road and camping, mostly.
0: My kind of travel.
1: Yes.
0: Only hopefully you guys aren't doing it with 5 or 8 kids in tow like I do.
1: No, we have none yet.
0: I took 8 kids on a cross-country road trip this summer, and then I came back and took 5 kids camping twice. So I think I'm traveled out for a while.
1: I don't blame you.
0: And I did it without my husband. My husband's like, no, you go for that, baby. I'm going to be right here watching the farm. You go, have fun.
1: No, that's amazing.
0: I will find a sweet song. Congratulations. And have a beautiful rest of your summer. What's left of it. Go camping.
1: Thank you. Thank you very much. Bye, Delilah. Yeah.

0: They say love the one you're with.
1: I can relate to that, saying, you know, we need to step back and find ourselves again.
0: Thanks for being with us. 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

0: Come on in, Southern California. This is Coast 103.5. You found Delilah with Love Songs on the Coast. Welcome, my friend, to your Monday night. I hope you had a great weekend. Yesterday was kind of a hard day. I went to a celebration of life for my friend Wendy's son, Taylor, who passed away a few months ago. Today is his birthday, only he's celebrating with the Lord, not with his mom. And that was hard. That was really hard. And there were several of us there who had to let go of our kids and let them go back to be with God. Not just me and Wendy, but my friend Diane was there, who lost her daughter, Savea. I met three other moms who have lost children, who were young adults or teenagers. So I am going to play a song in honor of Taylor. Taylor was such a bright spot, especially in his mama's heart. He had challenges, he had issues, he battled addictions, but his heart was so pure, so childlike, so sweet. And so I'm going to play a song to honor him tonight and to hopefully bless his mom and his dad and his stepdad, Dave, who also loved him fiercely. Oh, and his big sister, who is reeling with the loss. She said that nobody could get under her skin as quickly or bring a smile to her face as quickly as her little brother. So if you're going through a tough time, if you are mourning tonight, I'm going to play a song for you as well. We'll be back. 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
6: I would like to dedicate a song to my boyfriend, Jamie.
4: And what do you want to tell your honey?
6: We've been dating for about a year and a half now, and I never believed that... I'm 18 years old, and I never believed that I could find someone, especially this early, that I could truly say that I loved. And he's just changed my life and my outlook on things so much. He's incredible. I mean, he amazes me in so many ways.
4: Even though you're young, you're thinking this is the one?
6: Yes, and I know that sounds odd because a lot of people say, you know, you're too young to be in love. But
4: oh, that's ridiculous. I believe you're quite capable. Not only are you not too young to be in love, the love you experience and the love you feel because you are young is far more intense than it is for somebody, you know, like me, who's been around the block three times, maybe four, because it's your first love.
6: Right.
4: And it will leave an impression upon you if you end up with him or not. It will change you forever. Your first love always does.
6: Right. We've talked about college and how we're going to make it work. And
4: well, so long as you're both talking about the future and you're talking about college, then I'll play a song for you.

Good evening, Southern California. You found Delilah right here on Coast 103.5. This is Love Songs on the Coast. Welcome to your Monday night. Here we are, the 10th of August. One of my children has a birthday tomorrow. What's going on in your world tonight? Are you celebrating a birthday, an anniversary? Are you celebrating that the kids are going back to school soon? Whatever is going on in your world, welcome aboard. I'm going to be here all night long, taking your calls, talking to you, listening to you, encouraging you, doing my very best to help you focus on the folks that you love. Not on all the stuff going on in the world, not on the crazy wildfires that are burning up entire communities, not on the negativity in the news, but on the people that you love. That's what we want to focus on.

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Wait till you hear why listener Manny's fiance called off their wedding. Say I do to us in the morning. Coast 103.5.

0: 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Hi, Kim. Welcome to the Delilah Show. What can I do for you tonight?
1: Hi, thank you so much. It's actually my husband's birthday, and it's also the anniversary of 1 year of the day we met.
0: And what is his name?
1: His name is Mike, and my name is Kim.
0: And listen to you grinning from ear to ear as you celebrate.
1: Oh, he's amazing. And we've been listening to you the whole time we've been together.
0: So you are stupid in love.
1: Put him on the line?
0: I said okay. You are stupid in love with this man. Yes, put him on the line.
1: Okay, hang on. Honey, here.
2: Hello.
0: Hi, happy birthday. Happy anniversary.
2: Thank you so much. Yeah, a very special night for us in our lives.
0: Is she as cute as her giggle?
2: Way more cute than that.
0: Wow, because she sounds like a doll face.
2: She is the love and light of my life, and I knew it the first day I met her.
0: I will play a good song for you.
2: Awesome.
0: You have a good night. Thank you for calling.
2: Thanks a lot. Bye-bye.

0: 1-800-929-5678. That's the number to call tonight, Southland, right here on Coast 103.5. Did you know that in addition to having 5 hours of a radio show for you every night, I have not one, but two podcasts a week that you can enjoy? One is called Love Someone with Delilah. I've been doing it for 8 years now. 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And then my second podcast is called Have a Little Faith. And we talk about our life. We talk about our dreams. We talk about how incorporating faith into the very marrow of our being changes everything. Changes everything. So if you enjoy podcasts, find mine, Love Someone, and Have a Little Faith. And enjoy, enjoy, enjoy. Share them with your friends. I'll be back. 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

0: Welcome aboard, Southland. You found Delilah. This is Love Songs on the Coast. And it's time for our first Delilah Dilemma of the evening. The Tunnel to Towers Foundation is tonight's Delilah Dilemma sponsor. Born on America's darkest day of 9/11, Tunnel to Towers has helped America's heroes ever since. Heroes like NYPD Detective Eric Kaleha. Eric dreamed of being a police officer and fulfilled that dream by joining the NYPD in 1994. After September 11th, he served at Ground Zero 4 months. Kaleha later developed multiple cancers tied to his service and passed away. Tunnel to Towers honored him by paying off his family's mortgage. Help America's heroes. Donate $11 monthly or donate your car or land at t2t.org. Tonight's Delilah's Dilemma is from Monica, who says, 3 years ago, I met and fell in love with the most wonderful man. About 4 months into our relationship, he confided in me that he believed I was the one, and he wanted to gear our relationship towards marriage. As you can imagine, I was ecstatic and jumped to the conclusion that it wouldn't be long until the big question happened. In the meantime, we both realized we were very young and not quite ready for such a big step, but we both agreed we wanted to work towards it. We've taken many steps both mentally and financially to make this a possibility. I have no doubt in my mind that he loves me and is doing everything he can to make it happen, right? But every day I'm asked by friends, when are you going to get married? In the past year alone, I've watched 4 friends in my age group walk down the aisle, and I'm beginning to feel not only jealous of these women, but impatient with my boyfriend. I almost feel robbed because girls who have not been with their boyfriend even a year are already getting married. I'm not quite sure what to do. I love my boyfriend, and I know it's my own jealousy that's the problem. How can I simply be happy for my friends and let go of this little green monster? I know that if I keep pushing my boyfriend, I'm going to ruin the joy of an engagement when the time is right. Please help me, from Monica. Monica, I will have my mother Delilah words for you coming up next. 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

0: 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Chris, what can I do for you?
1: How you doing tonight, Delilah?
0: I'm wonderful.
1: I was wondering if you could do me a favor.
0: What's that?
1: Well, I was wondering if you could play a song. I'm not really quite sure. I leave that up to you. But it's for a special somebody in my life.
0: Who is this special somebody?
1: Her name is Sarah.
0: So you want a love song, a friendship song, and I want to kiss your face song? What do you want to tell her?
1: Well, actually, I met her about 2 months ago, and we were both coming out of rather difficult relationships. And it's hard because I live long distance, so I don't get a chance to see her very much. But I just wanted her to know that I think about her a lot, and she's a very special person. And we just started a new relationship. We're taking it day by day. That I just want her to know how much she means to me and that I'll always be there for her.
0: Have you used the L word yet? You said just
1: no.
0: A couple of months. No, so this new friendship.
1: New friendship.
0: Ah.
1: Absolutely.
0: So are you falling in the L word with her?
1: Am I falling in that L word? Yeah, you can put me on the spot, huh?
0: Yeah, I am, because that's what I do best. I pry into your business and I make you squirm and then I play a really nice song and you forgive me.
1: I wouldn't say the L word just yet. I would say that she's very special and somebody that I do think about on a daily basis.
0: Like, how many times on a daily basis does Sarah cross your mind here, Chris?
1: Man, you're a ruthless woman.
0: One, five, ten, every other minute, what?
1: We'll say at least 10.
0: Okay, so that's getting close to the L word, buddy.
1: Is it?
0: Yeah, yeah. I don't want to, you know, I know you're taking it easy. It's one day at a time. It's let's not get in over our heads. Let's explore this. And I'm proud of you, buddy.
1: Well, thank you.
0: But just between us?
1: Yeah.
0: You got a bad.
1: Well, thank you.
0: I'll play a song for you.

on the Ellen K. Morning Show. We got your Dodger tickets and Vegas getaways to see the Eagles at the Sphere, a whole weekend VIP package. Plus, it's a Talkback Tuesday. Wait till you hear why listener Manny's fiance called off their wedding. Say I do to us in the morning. 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

0: 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That's the number to call tonight, Southland, right here on Coast 103.5.
1: Courtney, what can I do for you?
2: Me and my boyfriend of 11 years just broke up.
1: What's his name?
2: Robert.
1: You dated 11 years? How old are you?
2: 27.
1: So you've loved this man most of your life?
2: Yeah.
1: I'm sorry. And who gave who the boot?
2: He gave me the boot.
1: Why?
2: We live pretty far apart, but we see each other a lot. And he said he just couldn't handle the long distance anymore.
1: After 11 years?
2: Yeah.
1: Wow. So what song can I play for your heart?
2: Could you pick a song?
1: Sure. I'll try to find something for you, honey.
2: Thank you.

0: 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You found Delilah on Coast 103.5. If you have recently found me once again, if you're someone that I used to tuck into bed when you were a kid, now you're all grown up, maybe you got kids of your own, and you said, I didn't even know, Delilah, I didn't know you were still on the radio. That's because you left me. That's because, just like in Home Alone, you left. You left me here alone. But I stuck around. I didn't go anywhere. And I am still here every night to talk to you, to listen to you just like the good old days, and to play the best songs for you every single night. See how that works? So come home. Come home to the radio. Come home to Mama Delilah. And I will be here to smooth off the rough edges of your day. You're listening to Delilah with Southern California's love songs on the coast.
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1: David, this is Delilah. What can I do for you?
2: Hi, Delilah. Basically, I was engaged to this woman 24 years ago. We were too young, and we just sort of drifted apart. We never broke it off. And about a year ago, I got an email from her. She looked me up on the internet and found me just to see what I was doing. And we started emailing, and soon enough, we were phoning 3 times a day. And last October, we got together again physically, and we've discovered that we are each other's love of our lives.
1: So what you say you never broke up. You just forgot to call her and say, by the by, I'm dumping you for 24 years?
2: Not that I forgot. Just that I didn't know what to do. I was too young.
1: And no time during that, you know, next 6 months, year after, you just wandered off into the darkness. You never thought, gosh, I should really call this girl and let her know that I dumped her.
2: I did, actually. And then it turns out by that time she was engaged to somebody else.
1: Ah, so she forgot to dump you.
2: No. It was a mutual thing. And then in the meantime, we both got married to other people. And
1: now you're back together.
2: And now we found each other again.
1: And what's her name?
2: Larissa.
1: So now if you get upset with Larissa again, are you going to let her know? Are you going to sit down and have a conversation about it?
2: Oh, Delilah, you have never seen such communication between two people as we have between ourselves.
1: Really?
2: She'll be walking past the telephone, and I will be calling her, and she'll have it in her hand, and it rings.
1: So does that let you know that maybe you were meant to be together?
2: Oh, yes. Oh, no question about it. I wish we could teach the world about this, but, you know.
1: Do you just feel like you have this magical secret that nobody else could possibly understand?
2: It's just something we have. It's just beautiful and wonderful. And
1: Did you feel like this before with your wife?
2: No, never. I've never felt like this with anybody.
1: Well, let me see if I can't find a song that adequately sums up everything that you're feeling.
2: That would be wonderful.

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1: Hi, good evening, Tom. Welcome. What can I do for you?
2: I just found your show, and it's really, I like it.
1: Thank you. Where have you been all my life? I've been doing this forever.
2: Yeah, well, here I am.
1: What were you listening to instead of me all these years, Tom?
2: Well, I like, I'm a 70s rocker dude, so I listen to that.
1: So you're a rocker dude. That's cool. I used to do rock radio, so I can understand that.
2: Yeah. Any rate, I'm hoping that you can play something for my friend. I'm hoping to reconnect with. Her nickname is Scooby.
1: Scooby Dooby Doo. Mm-hmm. Okay, so and old friend, how long has it been since you've seen Scoob?
2: 2 years, and we were real good buddies.
1: Okay, I will do it for you.

0: Welcome aboard, Southland. You found Delilah. This is Love Songs on the Coast. And now it is time for our second Delilah Dilemma feature of the evening, our late night dilemma. Tonight's Delilah's Dilemma is from Monica, who says, 3 years ago, I met and fell in love with the most wonderful man. About 4 months into our relationship, he confided in me that he believed I was the one, and he wanted to gear our relationship towards marriage. As you can imagine, I was ecstatic and jumped to the conclusion that it wouldn't be long until the big question happened. In the meantime, we both realized we were very young and not quite ready for such a big step, but we both agreed we wanted to work towards it. We've taken many steps both mentally and financially to make this a possibility. I have no doubt in my mind that he loves me and is doing everything he can to make it happen, right? But every day I'm asked by friends, when are you going to get married? In the past year alone, I've watched 4 friends in my age group walk down the aisle, and I'm beginning to feel not only jealous of these women, but impatient with my boyfriend. I almost feel robbed because girls who have not been with their boyfriend even a year are already getting married. I'm not quite sure what to do. I love my boyfriend, and I know it's my own jealousy that's the problem. How can I simply be happy for my friends and let go of this little green monster? I know that if I keep pushing my boyfriend, I'm going to ruin the joy of an engagement when the time is right. Please help me, from Monica. Monica, I will have my mother Delilah words for you coming up next. 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

Tonight's Delilah's Dilemma is from Monica, who has been dating a man for 3 years and wants to get married and sees her friends getting married and is jealous that her friends are getting married and she's not even engaged. Monica, here's my words. You are organized and you need a plan of action. You need to know where you are going and how you're going to get there. You probably use Google Maps all the time because you don't want to be late. You're organized. You're detail-oriented. And you need a plan of action. And your boyfriend probably is not so much that way. Or if he is, he has his own time schedule and his own plan. So what you're going to have to do, Monica, is decide to let go of the need to control the situation and let it work out in time, or you're going to need to walk away and realize that your boyfriend isn't ready for a forever commitment and may not be for some time. How much more time are you willing to invest in this relationship? If after 3 years he's not ready to commit to marriage, then that's long enough. You've given him time. But your need to control the situation and to have a plan of action is probably what's driving you crazy. And feeling jealous or resentful of other women who have that is a normal reaction. When I was young, I had my whole life planned out. I wanted to be married in my 20s, have my babies in my 20s and 30s, raise them in my 40s, and be done by my 50s. None of it worked out that way. And boy, am I glad it didn't. Boy, am I glad that God's plan came into play. But I remember that frantic feeling trying to have my plan come together. You need to let go. And if this man isn't ready to commit after 3 years, you need to recognize that and realize maybe he's not the one. Good luck, honey. God bless you.

0: 1-800-929-KOST. That's the number to call tonight, Southland, right here on Coast 103.5. Welcome aboard. This is Delilah Joseph. What can I do for you?
1: Oh, I wanted to dedicate a song to my wife.
0: What's her name?
1: Her name is Becky.
0: What do you want to tell her?
1: That she's marvelous, wonderful, fantastic, incredible. She's everything that I've wanted in a wife, and we got married so recently, a mere 9.5 years ago.
0: Just 9.5 years ago.
1: Just barely.
0: And you're still this in love with your bride.
1: Oh, absolutely.
0: Well, I hope you are for the next, 69 years.
1: Thank you.

0: Good evening, Southern California. You found Delilah right here on Coast 103.5. Is there a person in your life you'd like to honor tonight? Somebody who has changed your world completely just by being in it? Maybe in a major way. Maybe they do something terrific. Maybe they've worked hard. Maybe they have blessed you financially or done something monumental that has changed your life. Or maybe it's the subtle little things, the fact that they notice, they pay attention. They notice your hobbies, your activities. They pay attention to your favorite perfume or your favorite colors. Maybe they notice when you're trying to mask something in your voice, but they're able to hear. If there is somebody like that in your life that you would like to honor with a song tonight, to say thank you. Thank you for believing in me. Thank you for taking a risk on me. Thank you for entrusting your love to me. Call me and tell me, and I'll find the perfect song to honor that someone tonight. That somebody who has changed your life for good. 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
0: Hi, you've called the Delilah Show. Who is this?
16: Hello, my name is James. I'd love to have a song get played. See, it's a bit of a story, but my girlfriend and I, we met on a Disney cruise when we were like 12 years old. We're now 18 and 19 years old, and we're actually going to Disneyland again for my birthday in October.
0: So wait. Have you been close all this time, or did you reconnect?
16: Oh, we've been close. We lived far away when we first met, but we've very much stayed in contact for all that time.
0: So who at that age is able to maintain a long-distance, meaningful relationship for all these years?
16: Oh, God. You know, it just kind of worked out that way. It was very much a stroke of luck for us, we felt like.
0: That's more than luck.
16: You know, our song, obviously, with that kind of criteria, was a Don't Stop Believing from Journey. So I wonder if you could play that one for us.
0: I will play that one for you. Now, when are you going on your next cruise?
16: Oh, we're actually not going on a cruise next. We're going to Disneyland next.
0: Ah, you're actually going to go to the theme park, not the cruise.
16: Yeah, Disney's a very special thing for us at this point, you know?
0: Yeah, I would say. I would say it's going to be a magical time at the Magic Kingdom, and you should, you know, maybe do something really romantic in front of the castle and get your picture taken.
16: Absolutely.
0: What's your name again?
16: My name is James.
0: And hers?
16: Christina.
0: And who's her favorite Disney princess?
16: Belle. It's actually both of our favorites.
0: Are you guys Beauty and the Beast?
16: Not so much. I don't like to think of myself as a beast too often.
0: I was going to say, you don't really sound very beastly, but let me play that song for you. You have a great time.
16: Thanks so much.
0: Bye-bye.
16: Bye.

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1: Welcome to the Delilah Show. Who is this?
2: This is Sarah.
1: Sarah, what can I do for you?
2: I met a guy about 6 months ago, and him and I are kind of friends, but everyone tells us not to be near each other and whatnot, and we're not... But there's more than just friendship there, and we're both kind of scared.
1: So why are people trying to keep you apart? Why is this not a good thing?
2: We've both been in really bad relationships, and we're just scared and everything, and I think that they just don't want to see us get hurt.
1: How old are you?
2: I'm 18.
1: How old is he?
2: 21.
1: Well, you know, now is the time in your life when you should be learning about relationships and meeting new people and having fun and seeing, you know, what it is that you desire in a situation. I don't think there's anything wrong with, you know, having a crush on him.
2: Yeah.
1: Is he a good guy? Is he nice to you?
2: That's the best part. He's completely different when it's just him and me than when it's everybody else.
1: How is he with everybody else?
2: He's very shy and timid. When he's with me, he speaks his mind.
1: Sounds to me like you got a good thing going, girl. Forget what other people are saying and just get to know this guy. What's his name, Sarah?
2: His name's Frankie.

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Wait till you hear why listener Manny's fiance called off their wedding. Say I do to us in the morning. 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

0: Hello, Mary. This is Delilah's Love Songs at Night, right here on Coast 103.5. Don't you love this time of year? Oh, summer is so wonderful for barbecues and hanging out in the backyard with family and friends, slowing down. It's the only time that you're allowed to be lazy without it being a character defect. You can just slow it down. Walk in the flowers, watch the kids splash in the pool. It's nice to surround yourself with people who build you up and care for you. There's an old Irish blessing that says, may your home always be too small to hold all of your friends. I know mine is, and that is my wish for you. 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

0: Hello, LA. This is Delilah's Love Songs at Night, right here on Coast 103.5. It is time for me to wander out of here and take off into the darkness. If I didn't get to your request or dedication, I apologize. I will be back tomorrow. Do me a favor, take some time out of your Tuesday schedule to slow down and love someone. 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
1: I'm going on during this time. I fear there's no one to save me. This all or nothing really got away, driving me crazy.

0: And a happy Talk Back Tuesday from the Ellen K. Morning Show. I'm Ellen.
1: Hi, I'm Ryan Mano.
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0: So here we go. 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We're sending you to see Niall Horan. And that's all you have to do is just leave us a talkback. Plus, we love your talkbacks. Leave us anything.
1: Mm-hmm. I have a question about your son.
0: Yes.
1: Calvin.
0: Yeah.
1: So he swam to Alcatraz.
0: Mile and a half.
1: Yeah, it took just on, what, like 45 minutes, 50 minutes?
0: Well, I would say it's more like closer to an hour okay. of swimming.
1: So is this like a new trend that he's on to like do daring things?
0: No, thank God.
1: Well, because he ran with the Bulls in
0: right.
1: Pamplona.
2: That's right.
0: And then he told me that the swim from Alcatraz was calling him. And this is why, because it is one of those San Francisco things that people do.
1: Sure.
0: And a lot of people who have, you know, lived there all their lives or whatever, have never done it. He just, I don't know, he just wanted to do it. And he loves okay. to swim. And so his apartment looks out at Alcatraz.
1: Yeah.
0: And I think he just thought, yeah, let's do this.
1: Okay.
0: So he and a buddy did it.
1: Yeah.
0: His friends, you know, it was really cool because there are a lot of friends. They all live like not too far from each other. They all came, like people had cheering sections. So
1: oh,
0: it was
1: that.
0: Really
1: oh.
0: fun. Yeah.
1: Has he ID'd what his next challenge may be?
0: He thinks one day, probably not too soon, he'll never do Alcatraz again. He said okay. it was like one and done.
1: Yeah.
0: Mount Kilimanjaro, which is more of a hike. It's just high elevation. You have to have oxygen okay. but you don't climb it. You walk it.
1: You walk. Okay.
0: It's a walk.
1: All right. How do you feel about that?
0: I don't mind because it's a walk. Yeah. And you know who did it? Jessica Biel did it.
1: Okay.
0: And she talks about it. I watched on Instagram. But that won't be, that'll be years from now.
1: Mm-hmm.
0: No, he's not a daredevil at all. I think he just likes iconic things. And
1: okay.
0: it's the same way with, he likes classic movies.
1: Yep.
0: He likes like old buildings.
1: Yeah.
0: He loves, I don't know, he's always kind of an old soul.
1: Sure. Mm-hmm. Okay.
0: Yeah.
1: Well, as a, you know, as his mom, I just want to make sure you're,
0: yeah,
1: good headspace here with.
0: Yeah, no, I'm fine with it. Okay. Yeah, and after doing something like a swim in cold water for almost an hour with no wetsuit, I think that he was like, eh, you know what? that was a lot.
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0: Letters to Ellen. We got one from Rachel. Her sister-in-law, Haley, is really going overboard with the baby stuff, having the first the gender reveal, then a sprinkle before a shower, which is strange because usually a sprinkle is for a second or third child.
1: This is her first?
0: And this is her first. Yeah. So you have the baby shower, and then if you're going to have another, then you sprinkle in the new, because you already have the other stuff, the crib, the high chair, all that stuff, the stroller. But she did a gender reveal, a sprinkle, a shower, and now she's doing a welcome baby Lucia party.
1: And what's the obligation expectation?
0: Well, she sends a link to every single invite. So
1: gifts. Okay.
0: To Haley's credit, she didn't plan all these parties, but she certainly has gone along with it.
1: Or she
0: put her sisters up to it.
1: You have the right to go, listen, no,
0: yeah,
1: come on.
0: That's too much. Yeah. Please don't. Anyway, she doesn't know what to do. Rachel's kind of upset. She's like, four gifts in. This is ridiculous. Mm-hmm. Joyce, say something. Trisha, thank you for calling. What do you think?
2: Enough. Yeah. I mean, the shower, yeah, like two gifts, enough. Mm-hmm. Yeah. Too much.
0: I've never been to that many. I've been to either just a gender.
2: I've never even heard of what's a sprinkle. I've never even heard of that.
0: So a sprinkle is usually if you already have had a baby, and let's say you're having another, already have the crib.
2: So
0: you sprinkle it, maybe get new bedding or whatever. This girl did gender reveal, sprinkle, shower, and now meet the baby.
1: I'm glad guys don't have to deal with this nonsense. I'd resent the baby before it's even
2: much.
1: Here.
2: That's too much. Like a shower and then at most like one other gift, I would say.
1: Yeah. Like one premium gift, then I'm giving you diapers and a hug. That's it. That's it.
2: Like I had two babies and I don't even think I had a shower for my second child. Okay. I don't even think I did.
0: See, you could have had a sprinkle,
2: I mean?
0: Trisha.
2: I had a big one for my daughter when she was, because it was my first baby, but the second one, I don't even know. I don't even know if I had a shower for my second kid. I don't know. It was like, 13 years ago. So, but yeah, too much. That's too much.
0: 100% of everyone calling is saying the same thing. It's too much.
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23: They say the holy water's watered down, and this town's lost its faith. Our colors will fade eventually, so if our time is running out, day after day, we'll make the mundane a masterpiece. Oh my, my, oh my, my love. I take one look at you, you're taking me out.

0: What do you think?
1: I think that's wild. I think she needs to really get a life and just, you know, I mean, come on. Yeah, that's your kid. You know, yeah. You support,
0: that's your
1: you know?
0: Kid is not mine.
1: Sorry.
2: You're like an investor now.
1: Yeah, I mean, I have friends that have kids, and trust me, you know, I mean, God, I helped a friend support her daughter, you know, and now my friend's passed, and I try to help her daughter, but you can't help people that don't want to help themselves, you know.
0: But, I see we touched a nerve.
1: I'm real, Alan. I'm real. I'm yeah. real. I'm not. I don't yeah. fake the funk.
0: Okay. I'm old school. So do you just come out and say to this girl, you just say it. You
1: I
0: say,
1: do.
0: Haley.
1: Yes, I come out. I have no filter. I'm sorry, but
0: so
1: I mean,
0: Becky,
1: respectful, but I
0: pretend that you are Rachel and Haley just sent you the welcome baby Lucia party.
3: Mm-hmm.
0: And you're going to call her up, and what are you going to say to her?
1: Well, I'm leaving town that weekend, but I'll send you a gift card.
0: Okay.
1: You know, I don't know. I've never been in that predicament, but that's pretty wild. Yeah. That's pretty wild.
2: Yeah. Thank you, Becky. Thank you, Becky.
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0: Michael Jackson breaking records at the Michael movie. And there he is on Coast 103.5. It's streaming now. We're the Ellen K. Morning Show. Oh, rest in peace, Jackie. Our beautiful, beloved Baldy. Give you the latest on that and your top stories. Back to school.
1: Right from the start, you were a thief. You stole my heart. And I, your willing victim.

0: 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It's Coast 103.5. Top stories, top of the hour. Here we are, top of the Tuesday to you. Talk back Tuesday, August 11th. I'm Ellen K. And heartbreaking news out of Big Bear, where Jackie, our beloved bald eagle mommy, has sadly died. She was 14 years old. After weeks of round-the-clock care, the Ojai Raptor Center confirming her passing. Following that battle with severe anemia, Jenny Voisard works with the Friends of Big Bear Valley. She tells Big Bear Valley, and she tells us why Jackie was much more than just a wild eagle.
1: Watching her gave people a connection to nature. It gave people an outlet.
0: Definitely. She leaves behind her husband, Shadow, and their two young eaglets. Here's the heartwarming part. The Ojai Raptor Center has already received 19,000 donations in less than 24 hours. And hey, it's back to school eve. One more sleep before LAUSD, the second largest school district in the nation, heads back to class. More than 500,000 kiddos returning tomorrow. One major change, they'll notice less screen time. The district rolling out new limits on how long students spend on district-approved devices. Kindergarten, first grade, you get zero. Then the limits phase in by grade, all part of a push to be more hands-on with teacher-led instruction. I really love this movement. There was also a Little League team. They put away their phones, and they started winning. So it is proven to just kind of improve your life. And one of the best meteor showers of the year is really starting to fire up. The Perseids are streaking across our skies, building toward their peak tomorrow into Thursday morning, 100 shooting stars per hour. As soon as that sun sets tonight, we're going to see them. And nobody got the money. And the Powerball, $975 million up for grab. There was one winning ticket sold in Hollywood just for the Powerball number of 10. And that person gets $1.5 million. So congrats. Someone's waking up richer this morning. And tonight, Dodgers Royals at the Ravine, 7:10 start on our free iHeart app. Catch every pitch live from the Galpin Ford broadcast booth and its Salvadoran Heritage Night free jersey with the ticket package. Also, we have tickets to the Giants series this morning and all week long. Keep it right here. That is coming up. Okay, we're going to have another beautiful day. Much nicer Tuesday ahead. Brutal heat is backing off. Highs in the mid-80s. Right now, it is 70 in Burbank. It's KOST, Los Angeles, Coast 103.5.

0: 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I'm Ellen.
1: Hi, I'm Ryan Mano.
2: Good morning, I'm producer Mike Ramos.
0: Let's talk. Talk Back Tuesday. Talk to us. We're here. That's what we do. We want to talk to you. We got a Talk Back button on the iHeartRadio app. Thank you for streaming us. Thanks for making us your number one preset. But you got the app. Take us everywhere you go. And thank you for being there with us right now. Just tap that mic. You're in our studio. Everyone gets automatically entered into win Niall Horan tickets. Show is sold out.
1: Yes.
0: Salon.
2: Salon. I love it.
0: She was on Fallon last night. The lady, you know, the wig lady who's gone viral, the QVC lady. And now the hot Instagram account is just QVC.
3: Like, again, it looks like you went and got a at your blowout at your salon. And it looks beautiful.
2: Oh, man.
0: Okay. And we also have Dodger tickets coming up. Eagles at the Sphere. This thing is a VIP package. So I dug in a little deeper yesterday into our Q&A Eagles package. You guys, you get, like, priority everything when you win the LNK Q&A. You're at the Sphere. You're staying at the Venetian. You get a gas card for the road. It's two nights, two tickets to the show. But then this VIP, it's called the Vibe VIP. So I was like, I'm really curious. Mm-hmm. You get your own merch line. You get club access. Oh. So you're at the Hyde Club.
1: That's awesome.
0: And I know. Like, everything there. You're just eating. You're drinking. You're merrymaking.
1: Yeah, that's cool.
0: So that's coming up.

0: An A-lister falls off the wagon, and he's talking about it. Plus, he's 83, and he's dancing into Club. We'll tell you about this famous guy and why he's dancing next.
1: Salon.
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0: Well, Brad Pitt says he's no longer sober, but he drinks in a more restrained manner now. In 2020, Pitt was publicly thanking Bradley Cooper for helping him get sober. Cut to 2026, and Brad is drinking again. In a new Esquire interview, he says, quote, "I was sober for 7 years, and then I got back to the wagon. In a more restrained manner. I got overconfident a couple times. I went, yep, nope, not good for me, not in big quantities." He adds that he can have a few glasses of wine, but he can't have a lot, and he has to be professional about it. So, yeah, Brad Pitt talking about that. He said that he was drinking too much to deal with some family stuff.
3: It's kind of an odd announcement. Usually people reveal when they've gone sober.
0: Exactly.
18: Yeah.
3: The reverse of it.
0: Yeah.
18: Yeah.
3: Yeah.
0: Well, he's got an upcoming movie about kind of a wild guy, so maybe he's kind of living the role.
3: All right.
0: I don't know. Hey, Jack Nicholson's grandson, Duke, is stepping into his first starring role in a new crime thriller. It's called The Deputy. It's going to hit theaters at the end of September, but Duke plays a rookie deputy. It's hard to say.
3: Duke
0: plays
3: the rookie.
0: Ducky
3: the rookie.
0: Whose career takes a well turn after he's assigned to guard a dead body. Only for the corpse to disappear. So it's also starring Tiffany Haddish, William H. Macy, Stephen Dorff, and Julia Fox. And The Weeknd is no longer retiring his stage name. He was on stage, and he's backtracking on his plan to retire The Weeknd and go by his real name, Abel. At his show in Stockholm, Sweden, he told the crowd, quote, "I tested retirement a little bit. I don't like it. Doesn't feel good. I'm going to be here forever with you." Hmm. And Mick Jagger is still dancing at the club at 83. So he was spotted out, you know, in this club, and he posted a video of himself dancing under a disco ball to his song called Mr. Charm. It's from his latest Rolling Stones album. So he wrote in the caption, "Enjoying the summer. Hope you are too." So he's got moves like Jagger.
18: Yeah.
0: He is Jagger.
18: He is Jagger.
0: Michael now streaming after a record-breaking box office run. Michael in theaters, you don't need to. The blockbuster biopic is now streaming on Starz. The film became the highest-grossing music biopic of all time, surpassing $1 billion. And Mad Men star John Hamm is returning.
3: Oh, my God.
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0: We need you. We need your spirit. We need it for the Dodgers. You know, it hasn't been a great road.
1: No.
0: So far, but we're back home.
1: And we won last night. So that's, they broke that, like, they've lost 8 of 9, but here we go. Turning it around.
0: Here we go. Back-to-back world champion Dodgers. We're taking on the Giants at Dodger Stadium, September 20th. We have a pair of tickets for you right now. Be caller 20 to win these.

0: Talk Back Tuesday. All you do is tap that mic, you're in our studio. It's an instant connection. That's what I love the most about it. And we are there. All right, so Ed Sheeran, he's in his longer hair days. Strawberry blonde, and here he is on Coast.
1: When your legs don't work like they used to before, and I can't sweep you off of your feet,

0: Morning Show. It's Coast 103.5. Okay, we're going to get happy. He's got your happiness hack. It's coming up next.
1: This feel-good thing happens to us on average 3 times every day. And you know what we do about it, Ellen?
0: Nothing.
1: Nothing. We waste it. We squander it. It takes 5 seconds. It costs nothing and makes 2 people feel really good.
0: Oh, I can't wait. Okay. Next.

0: consistently underestimate how much a genuine compliment will mean to someone.
1: Okay, okay? A genuine compliment.
0: So in a series of studies, people giving compliments think the other person's going to feel awkward about it.
1: Okay.
0: It's the opposite. They feel happier, and then it also rubs off on us. So it's like a two for one. It's a BOGO.
1: Oh.
0: It boosts our mood. It boosts their mood. In every study, the person that we thought, oh, they're not going to like it if I say this, they love to hear it.
1: Okay.
0: So if something nice about somebody crosses your mind today, don't leave it in your head. Say the good and nice thing.

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0: three doors down. I just met my neighbor, a new neighbor, three doors down. His Kai the Caterer.
1: Nice.
0: Yeah, I like that. I said, okay, now we know where to get food. Yeah. That's from you, Kai. And that is Three Doors Down. It's Coast 103.5. And are you living your best life or just LARPing it? We're going to get up to that coming up. But it is a Talk Back Tuesday, and today, La Habra City School District, 7th graders are going back. You're the lucky ones. Thanks for this Talk Back.
2: This is Charlotte and Finley. Today is our first day of school. Yippee.

It's Coast 103.5. Top stories, top of the hour. Good morning. I'm Ellen Kay here on a bright, beautiful Burbank day. And it's back to school eve. One more sleep before LAUSD heads back to class. More than 500,000 kiddos returning tomorrow. And one major change they're going to notice is less screen time. The district rolling out new limits on how long students spend on district-approved devices. Kindergarten and first grade, zero. Then the limits phase in by grade. All part of a push to be more hands-on with teacher-led instruction. And what about this? We are your feel-good morning show. Here's a chance to do something super impactful. Give blood. The LA Red Cross is in serious need right now. Donations dipping this summer down nearly 25% this month alone. And ironically, this week is their most needed all year. All blood types can help, but they're really looking for O positive and B negative. Platelets too, if it's on your heart, make an app to give. And what about this? The Powerball. Nobody struck those numbers. $975 million. And that next drawing is Wednesday. And tonight, the Dodgers Royals at the Ravine. 7:10 start on our free iHeart app. So move over, poser, and try hard. Gen Z has a new favorite insult. It's LARPing. The term originally came from live-action role-playing, where people dress up as fantasy characters and act out adventures. Online has taken on a whole new meaning. Now, if someone's trying a little too hard to project a certain image, you might be called a LARPer. And if you do hear that you're a LARPer, you got to have a little discussion with that person. And it's a much nicer Tuesday ahead. Brutal heat is backing off, highs in the mid-80s. And we keep on cooling as the week rolls on. Real nice pocket ahead. Brea, 85, Boyle Heights. Say hello to 80 for your high. And it's 72 in Burbank. It's KOST Los Angeles. Coast 103.5. Coming up, more of your talkbacks. Also, got your LNK Q&A. It's a VIP package. It is sweet. It's the Eagles in Vegas. Keep it here to win all morning long. That's coming up.

0: It's Talk Back Tuesday. We love to talk, and we love when you talk to us and instantly connect on the iHeartRadio app. All of your talkbacks are automatically entered into our digital drawing for Niall Horan. Everyone wants to go. We're going to send you. So keep them coming, okay? This one just in.
1: My name is Leona Whitley, and I want to give a shout-out to Kelly Elementary School in Rialto. We're starting our second week of school, and this is my 38th year of teaching. Woohoo! Wow.
0: We love our teachers. Way to go.
2: Wow, second week of school. They got back early.
0: Yeah.
2: Man. Also, Long Beach doesn't go back till the 25th, so they got a nice run.
0: That's great. We used to be Memorial Day to Labor Day. Mm-hmm. That was it. Okay, what about this one?
3: Good morning, Coast. It's Diana and Tustin. And I wanted to use my talkback today just to give a huge shout out to Jackie, the bald eagle, and how she's definitely going to be missed by so many. Like, we've been watching her since, I want to say, 2018 or so, and how she endured those heavy snowstorms just to protect her babies. And she's just going to be so missed by a lot of people. So rest in peace, Jackie. We love you.
0: Oh, yes, we do. We're looking at the Big Bear Eagle cam right now, and the nest is empty. And I wonder, like, I did think you told me, Ryan, it's an 8-foot diameter nest.
2: Yeah, it's the size of it's bigger than a twin mattress or a full mattress. Mm-hmm. Yeah.
0: So do you think Shadow will come back to the nest? Or will the eaglets fly back just kind of, you know, looking for Jackie?
2: Yeah.
0: I know that after Jackie passed, the Big Bear bald eagle, that it rained in Big Bear. Mm. Yeah. So, well, thank you for that talk back about Jackie. And this one just didn't know as well.
4: Hey, Ellen. It's Manny. Love the show. I have a problem here. I just asked my girlfriend to marry me. We've been together for 2 years. I love her. She's the love of my life. She's amazing. But I also brought up the fact about signing a prenup, and I felt like her whole vibe changed after that. I think prenup should be standard. They should be a requirement. I just think it takes away from the awkwardness of having to do this later. I don't think she's taking too well to this. Am I the bad guy here? Mm-hmm. Help me out.
0: Oh, wow. Okay. Cool. Manny thinks prenup should just be a standard thing. So a prenup, you agree to leave the marriage with what you came into the marriage with.
2: Mm-hmm.
0: I think, pretty much. But it sounds like, can I hear it again? It sounds like Manny, they got engaged and then he said prenup?
4: Hey, Ellen, it's Manny. Love the show. I have a problem here. I just asked my girlfriend to marry me. We've been together for 2 years. I love her. She's the love of my life. She's amazing. But I also brought up the fact about signing a prenup. And I felt like her whole vibe changed after that. I think prenup should be standard. They should be a requirement. I just think it takes away from the awkwardness of having to do this later. I don't think she's taking too well to this. Am I the bad guy here? Mm. Help me out.
0: Okay, Manny wants help. Huh, prenup. So should it be standard? I mean, I don't hear about prenups very often.
2: No.
0: And he said, does it take away the awkwardness later or does it just introduce the awkwardness
2: early?
0: Now.
2: Yeah, and it takes away the romance, the love. The joy. Also, I need to know more about Manny. What does he have that he's protecting?
0: Oh,
5: right.
0: Yeah,
2: you know, I mean, I get like
0: right.
2: a Taylor and Travis prenup, right?
0: Right, but, right.
2: I don't know.
0: Oh, okay. Prenup. Maybe the upset part is that it's not about the prenup. Perhaps it's just about the surprise.
2: That he didn't say anything.
0: Until after the, I don't know. Prenup. Who wants prenup? It's 800-929-KOST. What is Manny going to do? What a mess, Manny. You've made a mess.
5: Yeah.
0: Messy Manny. I don't know. A prenup. I think that's something that you have to have a plan. And also, you know, before you're going to ask someone to marry you, like, talk about everything that might be awkward mm-hmm. before.
5: Yeah.
0: Hmm. All right. Do you want a prenup?
6: Holla, we want prenup. We want prenup. Yeah.
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0: Oh, I don't know if Manny is living with his fiance, but if he needs to sell his home, he's better call Seller's Advantage. 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Manny wants a prenup, and maybe he and his girlfriend are all shacked up, and he's like, uh-oh.
2: Yeah.
0: She's gone.
2: She's gonna, and she's going to take half the house or whatever. 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

the Eagles. Jackie the Eagle, kind of fitting that we have Eagles tickets for you. Jackie's passing. But the Eagles have additional shows to their residency at the Sphere in Vegas. We're playing for a pair of tickets to see him, a two-night hotel stay at the Venetian, a Vibe VIP package, gas card for the road. Your LNK Q&A is coming up next. Let's play the game.

0: Thank you for making us part of your path. Wherever you're headed right now, thank you for listening to the Ellen K. Morning Show. It is Coast 103.5, and we're playing the game. It's the Ellen K. Q&A. We ask a question. First caller with the right answer is going to the Eagles. This Vibe VIP package gives you access to everything. The Hyde Lounge, you get your own lane, you don't wait in any lines at all, you're eating, you're drinking, you're staying at the Venetian, you have a gas card for the road. And the Eagles keep on adding dates. Four new dates in January. Those go on sale this Friday, but win your tickets here. We just want to treat you to a great, fun weekend.
1: I was shocked yesterday you shared that it's the longest running residency. 72 shows.
0: Yeah.
1: I had no idea.
0: Isn't that nuts?
1: Yes.
0: And the Sphere is so fun to watch a show. So the Eagles are waiting for you. We want to send you. Remove this from your home and cut your stress in half. 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But when you take it away, you're going to cut your stress in half. So remove this from your home. Cut your stress in half. What do you think it is? It's 800-929-KOST. Let's get rid of it. 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
1: Douglas, West LA orthopedic tech waiting to get into work. Thank you for waiting in your car to play the Ellen Kay Q&A, Douglas.
2: Thank you.
1: Yeah. So when you go into your job, I think you said in a few minutes, what is the biggest ailment that you are treating as an orthopedic tech?
2: Fractures, strains.
1: Yeah. Fractures and strains. All right, Douglas. Douglas, making people feel better. Okay, so remove this from your home, Douglas, and cut your stress in half. What is it?
2: That clothing, that load of clothing to do, you know, when you got to wash your clothing.
1: Laundry. Piles of laundry. That's a really great guess, Douglas. A lot of people are saying piles of laundry or laundry on a chair. It's not the right answer.
2: Got it. Thanks.
1: Oh, thank you. Try again. Okay, we go to Kimberly, Moreno Valley. Kimberly's a day off, but usually is in the pharmacy. Hey, Kimberly.
3: Hey, good morning, Ellen.
1: Hey, good morning. You don't make people wait a long time for their prescription, do you?
3: I try not to, but the line gets long.
4: Yeah, good.
1: All right, Kimberly, let's get your guess. So remove this from your home. Cut your stress in half. What is it?
3: It happens to me when I have a lot of clutter in the house, my brain clogs my ear. It clogs my brain, so I'm going to say clutter.
1: Mm. Clutter. Maybe you open some Amazon boxes and they're just sitting there. Right. That would drive you crazy.
4: Oh, dishes in the sink too. Mm. I just can't. Mm-hmm. I can't leave the house or go to sleep if there's dirty dishes.
1: Oh, man.
3: Yeah, it bugs me at sleep too. I can't go to sleep.
1: Yeah, it's a great guess. And it's not the right answer, Kimberly, but try again. Thanks so much for playing.
3: All right, thank you so much. Have a great day.
1: Oh, you too. Going out to Laverne. Sherry is at work for the state of California in Eagle Rock.
4: And she wants to see the Eagles rock.
1: Hi, Sherry.
5: Hello, good morning.
1: Good morning, Sherry. Sherry, what's your guess? What are we removing from our home to cut our stress in half?
5: A mirror in the bedroom.
1: A mirror in the bed. Do you have one in the bedroom? Is it on the ceiling?
4: God.
5: It is not on the ceiling. It is not.
1: Okay.
5: I would never.
1: Is it pointing at the bed?
5: No, it's not.
1: Okay.
4: Okay.
1: Yeah, we have a mirror in our bedroom. It's because there's like a little like fireplace and it's above that.
4: Okay.
1: So it doesn't reflect on the bed.
4: So you're not catching a glimpse?
1: No. Right. A mirror reflecting your bed. What an interesting, great guess. And you are right. You're going to Vegas to see the Eagles.
5: Awesome.
1: We're going to the Sphere.
5: Yes. Try to be quiet because I'm at work.
1: Okay. Well, thank you for having us on at work. But yeah, remove this from your home. Cut your stress in half. It's a mirror reflecting your bed. So I don't know the science behind that, but I guess it's just one of those things where it just becomes stressful. You're seeing yourself like right when you wake up and, you know, maybe it's just a shock.
4: Right.
1: So yeah, get rid of that mirror reflecting your bed. Move it. Remove it. Remove it from your home. Cut your stress in half. Okay, Q&A. Eagles VIP packages. Thank you for playing the game.

We found a Little League team. They put down their phones and picked up a serious winning streak. So the science behind screen-free living is coming up next. And Benson Boone is back at Crypto for night two of his LA stop. Doors at 7. Show starts at 8. Benson Boone, we looked this up. Benson averages 6 backflips per show. Here he is on Coast. 4.

0: beautiful things that are.
1: Benson Boone back at Crypto Tonight. There he is on Coast 103.5. Top stories, top of the hour. Good morning. I'm Ellen Kay. And Jackie, our beloved bald eagle mom, has flown to heaven. She was 14 years old. And Jenny Voisard works with the Friends of Big Bear Valley. She tells us why Jackie was much, much more than just a wild eagle.
2: Watching her gave people a connection to nature. It gave people an outlet.
1: Yeah, sure, certainly did. And here's the heartwarming part. The Ojai Raptor Center has already received 19,000 donations in less than 24 hours. And Olympic fever is back again. LA 28 releasing a whole new batch of tickets. This time it's for every sport, and they'll stay on sale till next Thursday. Demand is huge. The first drop sold more than 4 million seats. And a Long Island Little League team may have found the cheapest performance enhancer in sports. Take away the kids' phones. The Port Washington Legends are having their best season in the league's 65-year history. Coaches think their new game day rule deserves some credit. 5 hours before every game, all the 11 and 12-year-olds have to drop their phones into a bucket, and they do not get them back until the final out. The kids hated the idea at first, but now they call the phone bucket a good luck charm, saying that without the screens, they're more focused and not thinking about other stuff. Apparently, it's doing more than helping baseball. Instead of scrolling, the kids are hanging out. They're playing wiffle ball. They're making up games, and they're finally talking to each other. And the results aren't bad either. Port Washington won its first state championship ever, then opened regional play, and they are going for the Little League World Series. So no phones leads to a big winning streak. And we got a beautiful Tuesday ahead. The brutal heat is backing off. Highs in the mid-80s today, almost everywhere across the board. Bellflower, 80. Boyle Heights, 80 for your high. Brea, you go to 85, and right now 75 in Burbank. It's KOST, Los Angeles, Coast 103.5. Coming up, we're going to send you a Six Flags Magic Mountain. We got your four packs. It's also Hurricane Harbor. You want to be there? You got to be here to win.

0: What's up? It's Coast 103.5. You're up with us. Thank you. We're grateful for the Ellen K. Morning Show. And it's a Talk Back Tuesday. We love your talk backs. All you do is tap that mic while you're streaming us on the iHeart app. You're in our studio. And just a reminder, it's a rare thing happening in the sky tonight. Six planets aligning in the sky called a planet parade.
1: Oh, that's cool.
0: We're here on one of them. Mm-hmm. How do the others do that? Like, seriously, what happens in our universe?
1: I think it's just a chant. Like, it's like a broken clock is right twice a day. I don't think they're having meetings.
0: No, I know, but I just, you know, like, I always think about that.
1: Yeah.
0: I always think about, you know, I don't know, just that we are here.
1: Oh.
0: That we're here.
1: I know.
0: And we're in Burbank.
1: Yeah.
0: Burbank. We're just part of a big planet that's living with all these other ones. Well, we're happy that you're here with us. So just get away from city lights. You're going to see it's a rare event in the sky. And, this talk back. We got this one from Manny. And boy, are we hearing from a lot of people about what Manny has to say.
2: Hey, Ellen. It's Manny. Love the show. I have a problem here. I just asked my girlfriend to marry me. We've been together for 2 years. I love her. She's the love of my life. She's amazing. But I also brought up the fact about signing a prenup. And I felt like her whole vibe changed after that. I think prenup should be standard. They should be a requirement. I just think it takes away from the awkwardness of having to do this later. I don't think she's taking too well to this. Am I the bad guy here? Help me out.
0: Help you out, Manny. Well, definitely a lot of calls for you, Manny. So Manny thinks prenups should be standard. He told his love of his life after the engagement. And for me as a woman, I would think, well, when's the other shoe going to drop? Mm-hmm. Like, then are you going to say, okay, marry me and this is my girlfriend?
3: Ooh.
0: You know, I mean, it could be a gateway to all kinds of things that Manny's not sharing before. They just don't seem like a unified couple to me.
1: Yeah.
0: That he would surprise her with something as big as that.
1: Or like a list of rules. Like, you have to weigh this much. You can only eat this. Or, you know, it's...
0: Yeah,
1: you know what I mean?
0: Right.
1: It's like in 50 Shades of Grey. Christian had a list of all these things for that.
0: Yeah, right.
3: Requirements.
0: Yeah, the requirements. Yeah. A lot of people like lists, but do you like to be controlled by it? And Manny left us that Talk Back Tuesday. Let's go to Jennifer, LA. So you say you have a prenup?
4: I do. Well, it was hard to ask for at the beginning, and it was me who wanted one because I came into the marriage with a lot more assets than he did. So I just wanted to make sure I protected what I had.
0: Okay. And when you approached your love with this prenup, how did that person take it?
4: He knew I was going to ask for one, and he was okay with that.
0: Okay. So he kind of, how did he know? Did you talk about it while you were dating or?
4: Yes. I had worked very hard to get to where I was, and I wanted to protect my assets for my kids.
0: Okay. All right. So is he still in your life?
4: He is.
0: Yeah.
4: So I think it, you know, it depends on the situation.
0: Yeah. Mm-hmm.
4: I understand how it's very scary for someone to ask for one because you are saying, hey, when we get divorced, this is how it's going to go.
1: Exactly.
0: Yeah, so right.
4: I understand that it's rough.
1: Yeah.
0: Do you feel you might divorce this person eventually?
4: Possibly. You never know what's going to happen.
0: You never know. Okay. All right. So you're a realist. You're like, hey, look, the statistics say it might not happen again. You know, it might not last.
4: Correct. I just didn't want to lose what I already had. So.
0: Okay.
1: Whoa. Okay.
0: All right, Jennifer.
1: Thank you for your honesty.
4: Yeah. Have a great day.
0: You're
4: too. Welcome. I enjoy your show.
0: Thank you. We enjoy you. Huh. I wonder if that guy
1: I
0: wonder if they have discussions like, hey, we might not last forever. So if we don't, we'll go our separate ways.
1: Is
0: we signed a paper.
1: Possibly healthy to have that on the table?
0: For me, I could never live that
1: way. No. But for some.
0: But for some, maybe that. I mean, that's why we're getting so many calls about Manny. Manny thinks that prenups like should be just part of the deal. And other people are like, are you kidding me? This takes all the, it just sucks the romance out of it. Like,
1: yeah. Imagine just you're going to Gelson's at like 2 p.m. and your husband calls. He's like, hey, just a reminder, we might not make it.
0: Oh my God.
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0: money. 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
1: Wow, my goodness. Hi, good morning. Thank you.
0: Hey, you're welcome. What's your name?
1: My name is Josue from the city of Hacienda Heights.
0: Josue, Hacienda Heights. How you doing today?
1: I am doing fantastic now. I love Six Flags.
0: Oh, yeah, good. That's great. Are you a coaster guy? Are you a splashy guy at the Hurricane Harbor?
1: All of the above, yeah. And especially some funnel cake at the end.
2: There you go.
0: There it is. Yeah. You know how to live, Josue.
2: Mm-hmm.
1: Oh, yeah.
0: Yeah.
1: Oh, yeah. Thank you guys so much.
0: Did you see Michael B. Jordan was just there with that singer, Ray, and they got on.
1: I heard.
0: Yeah, one of the most scariest coasters. She was screaming.
2: Yeah. He probably did that on purpose, yeah, yeah. You know, because then it's like, hold my hand or lay on my chest.
0: Like, yeah, like, I'll be your
1: hero. Hold me, Michael.
0: Hold me.
2: Yeah.
0: Will you be holding anyone there, Josue?
1: I'll be holding someone. I'm not sure who.
0: Okay.
1: We'll be taking the neighbor or somebody.
0: No, okay. All right.
2: Josue has options.
0: Good job.
1: Yes.
0: Thank you for having us on.
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Abel is not going by Abel. He decided he wants to keep the weekend. He was going to ditch his stage name, but now he decided that he would miss it too much, so he's going to stay the weekend. Mm-hmm. I don't know if you remember when he shouted out Coast on his album.

0: show. It's Coast. Oh, so many calls about Manny. Manny leaving us to talk back here on Talk Back Tuesday. And he asked the love of his life, will you marry me? She said, yes. They were so happy. And then he said, no, I don't want you to sign a prenup.
1: No mention of it prior. None.
2: Gotcha.
0: Manny. Got to brush up on your skills, Manny.
1: Yeah.
0: It's a big, like we used to say, it's a big bozo no-no. Mm-hmm. I mean, it's just the surprise of it all. Like, you're a couple. You're in love. Talk about stuff.
1: Yes.
0: Because if you're Manny's fiance, you're like, what else is he going to spring on me?
1: Mm-hmm.
0: So many calls. Elvette, thank you for weighing in. Your husband did the same thing as Manny. He asked you for a prenup.
3: Oh, yeah. My husband, prior to getting married, he suggested, I think he was just kind of wondering if I was open to a prenup. I said no. At that time, I didn't think he had money, and then it ended up that he did have a lot of money.
0: Did you marry him anyway?
3: I did, and I did not sign a prenup.
0: Okay, so you're still unsigned.
3: Yes, I am.
0: And he's okay with that?
3: Yeah, he is.
0: You two are forever?
3: Yes.
1: But he didn't like it, though, when you denied, or else he wouldn't have asked, right? He couldn't have been happy that you said no.
3: I think he was just kind of wanting to know where I was at with that. It's not that he didn't get upset or anything. He was just like, okay, well, you know, it is what it is. We still move forward with getting married. You know, but just he did bring up the idea of a prenup.
0: Okay. All right. Hmm. Okay. Mm-hmm. So are you enjoying his wealth?
3: Yeah. I haven't been able to tap into his wealth just yet.
1: Oh, boy.
3: Maybe after retirement, I'll be able to do that.
0: Uh-huh. Let's tap in, Elvette. Oh, that's great. All right. Thank you, Elvette. Have a great day.

It's Coast 103.5 KOST, Los Angeles. Stick with us, the Ellen K. Morning Show, Talk Back Tuesday. Keep leaving your talkbacks. We're going to send you a senile horn. And we want to whisk you away to Vegas for our festival. You're winning.

We are the LNK Morning Show. Coming up, we're going to bring you to our festival. You don't have a choice. We're going to give you a keyword. You are going to enter it, and then you're going to come to Vegas. All right, that's coming up. It's a text to win contest. We found this guy, backwards guy. His name is Joel James, and he's going mega viral for his unique talent of learning songs backwards, then reversing the audio to see how close he can get to learning this backward, or like flipping the lyrics, and mm-hmm. then he records himself and then plays it back to see just how close he can come. He's a master. See if you can tell what song this is as this guy, Joel James, plays it backward. And then we're going to

0: All right, here's a hint for you. We play it all the time on Coast. He is a solo male artist, and he goes viral himself for everything. Imagine learning what you just heard. That's insane.
1: Like, he did that in real time.
0: Yes.
1: That was...
0: He didn't, like, record himself
1: and reverse it.
0: Yeah.
1: No, yeah.
0: He learned that. Like, those were his lyrics.
1: Yep.
0: So we flipped the audio for the reveal, please, Ryan.

0: Astonishing. Real. Wow.
1: Does he do all the hits?
2: Yes.
1: Rick Astley here on Coast.

0: And Manny left us this talk back on Talk Back Tuesday.
1: Hey, Ellen, it's Manny. Love the show. I have a problem here. I just asked my girlfriend to marry me. We've been together for 2 years. I love her. She's the love of my life. She's amazing. But I also brought up the fact about signing a prenup. And I felt like her whole vibe changed after that. I think prenup should be standard. They should be a requirement. I just think it takes away from the awkwardness of having to do this later. I don't think she's taking too well to this. Am I the bad guy here? Help me out.
0: Wow, what are you protecting, Manny? A lot of your calls, more of them coming up. Plus, we're going to send you to Vegas with our iHeartRadio Music Festival. Keep it here to win.

0: You gotta dance with who brung you. Have you ever heard that saying?
1: Yeah.
0: We're talking about prenups.
2: We want prenup. We want prenup.
0: Manny sprung one on his fiance after she said, yes, I'll marry you. Then he said, okay, let's talk about the prenup. I need you to sign this. And she's not happy.
1: Pump the brakes.
0: Yep. For good reason. It's too much of a shocker.
1: Mm-hmm.
0: Talk about it before, Manny. He wants our help. I say, Manny, bad move. What made you think that was going to go over well?
1: And he went even bigger. It's not even just his. He said they should be standard in every marriage.
0: Right.
1: It should just be part of the deal.
0: To me, that says, like, hey, Ryan, let's get married.
1: Mm-hmm.
0: We're going to sign a prenup because we know it's not going to last anyway.
1: Mm-hmm.
0: So let's go.
1: Yeah.
0: We have an end date. Unless, you know, you're protecting, like, family assets, your business, whatever.
1: Yeah, but those are very rare and few and far between.
0: I feel like there's a lot of them out there.
1: Okay. Wait, hold on. Do you think
0: prenup is fine if you talk about it.
1: Do you think more marriages have prenups than don't?
0: No, I don't think that. But I think that if it's something that you've discussed going in.
1: Okay.
0: Like my friend Karen, she and her four sisters and mother built this huge machinery business in Burbank. And when she got married, she had the guy sign the prenup because it was to protect the entire business, mm-hmm. which was fine. I think there are just a lot more prenups than we think.
1: All right.
0: You know, Ryan's like, you wouldn't go for it at all.
1: No. I mean, when you're coming into it, what do you have, like a, you know, I don't know, Ford Taurus and a Roomba?
0: But what if you have a lot?
1: Yeah, if. But how many people have that much?
3: Maybe Manny does. And he's been burned before or something.
0: Maybe, yeah. Let's go to Tim. Tim Santa Monica. Hey there. Hi. Thank you for chiming in.
4: Hey, good morning. You guys do get the best callers, I got to say.
0: Thank you.
4: I have a couple friends that were in this situation. When there is a financial irregularity, somebody in the circle of the person who has the more money is already advising against the marriage for that reason. Somebody in that circle of friends is going, don't do it. They're in it for the money. And the other thing is, half the marriages aren't working out anyway. I don't see any problem with getting the prenup as long as early on in the relationship it's discussed.
0: Exactly. And that's what Manny didn't do. Manny got the girl, the engagement, then he said, by the way.
4: No, that's wrong.
0: Yeah.
4: So I think as long as you put it up front, you're open with everybody up front.
0: Hmm.
4: If love survives because of that, I think you're going to be fine.
0: Okay. All right, Tim. Wise words. Thank you, Tim.
4: Have a great day.

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2: 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It's lucky. 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

0: Would you reconsider an engagement if your fiance suddenly asked for a prenup? So many calls for this. Let's go to Redlands, Rebecca. Okay, you have thoughts. What are they?
1: I just think that, you know, if you love somebody, you're not going to care if you're going to get something after you're, you know, if you possibly get divorced. And I don't think you should get offended if you're asked.
0: Okay.
1: Because if you love that person, you won't care.
0: Okay. I want to be with you. I love you. You know, this new contract, okay, whatever, doesn't matter to me because you're in my heart, you're in my soul.
2: And you have the faith to know that it's going to last regardless, right? You know. So what's the point?
1: Exactly.
2: What's the difference?
1: Exactly.
0: Okay, thank you for that. I mean, phone calls, they keep coming. Mm-hmm. Talkbacks, DMs, emails.

0: Talk Back Tuesday. We love your talk backs. Thank you for bringing them in, tapping that mic, connecting with us here in the studio. We're the Ellen K. Morning Show, and we've got Niall Horan coming to the forum. Tickets are on sale now at Ticketmaster.com. But all of your talkbacks have gone into our digital drawing, and then Brandon of iHeart pings one back.
1: Hi, Coast listeners, for all the ladies out there that make money, save money, have a good pile of money at the end of the road, I would recommend that women get a prenup to protect their own. Just a suggestion, but hopefully you don't need one, but I think it's smart just to have one in place. All the best. Take care.
0: All right. That's Alma.
2: Okay. Yeah.
0: Alma.
2: Okay.
3: All right.
0: Can I hear it? Yeah. Since to protect their own.
1: For all the ladies out there that make money, save money, have a good pile of money at the end of the road, I would recommend that women get a prenup to protect their own. Just a suggestion, but hopefully you don't need one, but I think it's smart just to have one in place. All the best.
0: Yeah, Manny started it all.
2: He did. You know, through the years, Ellen, I've been pretty surprised at how many women seem to have a squirreled away fund of money.
0: My secret stash.
2: It's a lot of women have this. Yeah. Where is this? Who are these women?
0: My husband's Aunt Gert.
2: Yeah.
0: She was this grand New Orleans woman, right? So yeah. She had like the bouffant hair and she wore like so much jewelry. And she pulled me aside at a family barbecue before I was even engaged. Mm-hmm. And she said, you two go down the line. You say you have your secret stash. See? You save your money. You do not tell him.
2: Yeah.
0: You keep it. You keep it from everyone. It's all for you. You do that. And I'm like, I'm just here at a barbecue.
2: Real.
0: I like him a lot. We're not like, we just started dating.

0: Happy Boopy Day. It's National Sons and Daughters Day. You know what that means, Ryan? Mm-mm. That means that we gotta visit the boops through the years.
1: Oh, yeah. Okay.
0: Yeah. Well, we don't have to right now. Oh, really? You've got, like, you have my boopy? It's National Sons and Daughters Day. So if you have a son or a daughter, honor them today and every day.
1: Your boopy is only seconds away at all times, Ellen.
2: I love you, Mommy.
1: Okay, good.
0: I love you, too.

0: Carrie Steele is coming up next, and we're the Ellen K. Morning Show. We love spending our morning with you. Thanks for allowing us in. I'm Ellen.
1: I'm Ryan Mano.
2: And our producer, Mike Ramos.
0: And we'll be back with more music, money, and fun. Celebrate the day. What a beautiful day.
1: And this is the last day of summer for a lot of, half a million kids. Just soak it up.
0: Yep. I'm glad you said that because got a text from one of our regs.
1: Yeah.
0: All right. And he is DJ Dunce. He's the Clippers DJ, and he's got three littles. He said, "Hey there, running errands with the kids. We can't wait to hear you first thing tomorrow morning." They're getting a sneak peek right now, LOL. But we are back at school mañana.
1: There you go.
0: All right, Dunce, we're ready for you.
1: Do kids still go shoe shopping before the first day?
2: Oh, yeah.
0: Right?
1: Or do you just do it online now? Because I remember the Payless and my mom would go walk.
0: Oh, you have to go to the store.
2: No, you have to go. For shoes, you got to make sure they fit okay, you know.
0: And the backpack.
2: Yep.
1: Yeah.
0: And all the things.
1: And your mom would press for the toe, see where it was in the shoe.
0: Yeah. Put your foot in that metal thing.
1: Yeah.
0: That metal thing. And then it gets you, like, they squish your foot in there. Yes. And they get your width and your length.
1: Yeah.
0: I love that stuff. Oh, well, happy back to school Eve. That's what we'll say. And happy birthday to you if you're celebrating today. Joe Rogan is, Viola Davis, Steve Wozniak, the Woz, and Chris Hemsworth with our quote of the day. I have to tell you, I hosted his star ceremony on the Hollywood Walk of Fame, and he and his family are so sweet. Elsa, his wife, all of his kids were there, and they are just such nice people. Mm-hmm. Just genuinely, you know. He was nice to everyone that came out to see him. He took tons of photos. He signed things. And he just seemed really genuine. I don't know.
1: That's
0: just
1: cool.
0: And he says his quote is really genuine, too. "For me, life is about experience and being a good person." And he is one. Chris Hemsworth, happy birthday. Kiss on three, kiss on me. 1, 2, 3.
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am ready. Let's go. It's Coast 103.5. Hi there, it's Carrie Steele. How about you? Are you ready? Are you feeling good? How's your mood? Because I'm looking at this research while I'm playing some Eric Carmen Hungry Eyes. Let's talk about comfort food and how it can boost your mood. It can fight loneliness, make you feel more connected to others. So there you go. There's an excuse to have a little mac and cheese, maybe some fries, followed up with some ice cream for lunch. I guess that's why they call it comfort food, right? Because it just helps you feel good.

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You want to see the Eagles. Have you been thinking, what show do I want to see at Sphere Las Vegas? Well, LNK will give you a chance to win some tickets to see the Eagles at Sphere. Play the LNK Q&A. It's so fun anyway. I love the random answers people give. 725. If you answer Ellen's question correctly, you're going to go see the Eagles.

Were you at SoFi on Saturday watching Ed Sheeran? There he is doing perfect on Coast 103.5. Hi, it's Carrie Steele. It seemed like everybody I know was at that show because I was looking on social media. So many pictures and video from so many of my friends. It looked like an amazing show. And if you were one of the winners, if Coast 103.5 sent you to that show, I hope you

not just a girl. She's an incredible, loyal listener. Her name is Susie. She's working hard at JG Automotive Tooling in Huntington Beach, and she's doing it with Coast on her radio. Susie, thank you so much for the phone call. Thanks for letting us share a little bit of your Tuesday workday with you.

0: is how we get you through your Tuesday workday feeling good. We play great songs like that one. Mark Ronson, Bruno Mars, Uptown Funk on Coast 103.5. Hey, it's Carrie Steele. More of your favorites coming up. Harry Styles, Foreigner. Going to hear Pharrell's Happy in just a few more minutes. And next hour, I want to get you ready for a night of musical magic. I'm giving away tickets to see the legendary duo Air Supply. They are coming to the Greek. It's Air Supply Greatest Hits Under the Stars. They will be at the Greek October 10th. I'm going to give you a chance to win some tickets to hear them do all their incredible hits that really define love, passion, connection. They had so many hits. Defined a generation. Let's talk about this one for a minute. Remember this one? So good.
1: Now the night has gone. Now the night has
0: gone. What a voice.
1: Away.
0: Russell Hitchcock, Graham Russell, celebrating 50 years of a musical partnership that just brought us so many wonderful songs, and you can be there. I'm giving you a chance to win these tickets about 11:35. Yeah, All Out of Love, Lost in Love, Every Woman in the World, The One That You Love, Here I Am. I could go on and on and on, and you're just going to see them sing all of them. If you're caller 20, when I tell you it's time to start dialing.
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0: Foreigner, I Want to Know What Love Is on Coast 103.5. Hi, it's Carrie Steele. I can tell you what new love is. Remember when you were newly in love, you spent about 85% of your waking hours thinking about your new love. Remember that? You woke up thinking about them. You went to bed thinking about them. Yeah, that's what new love is for sure.
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0: Rock set on Coast 103.5, the best mix of the 80s, 90s, and today. Hi there, it's Carrie Steele. Boy, the fall seasonal drinks and treats wars heating up. Last week, we were talking about how Starbucks was bringing back the pumpkin spice latte back in stores August 25th, but Krispy Kreme getting the jump on everybody. Their autumn seasonal collection arrives today across the country. They've got new maple cheesecake and cafe mocha donuts. Also returning, Biscoff cookie butter and pumpkin spice cake flavors. But you can still enjoy all of them. Krispy Kreme just rolling them out today. Dunkin', I think next week, and then Starbucks on the 25th. And Starbucks has some new items too. The iced pumpkin cream shake and espresso. Pumpkin spice chai. That sounds good too. So lots to look forward to here in August. If you like the autumn flavors, if you like feel good music, you have come to the right place. Mariah Carey, Alex Warren, gonna hear from the Eurythmics. And yes, I have these tickets to see Air Supply when they come to the Greek in October. Your chance to call in and win about 11:35.
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0: The best mix of the 80s, 90s, and today. It's Coast 103.5. Hi there, it's Carrie Steele. Andrea is on my line. Hi.
1: Did I win?
0: What are you hoping to win?
1: The Air Supply tickets.
0: Have you seen Air Supply live before?
1: Never.
0: Oh my gosh, it is crazy. Their fans are amazing. Maybe you heard me refer to them as Airheads. You're going to be singing along to all their hits because, yeah, you won tickets. Air Supply, greatest hits under the stars. You're going to be at the Greek Theater October 10th.
1: Wow.
0: I know you're going to be singing along. What's your favorite, Lost in Love or All Out of Love? Or maybe...
1: All Out of Love.
0: Well, you have so much fun, okay? And thanks for listening.
1: Thank you.
0: I know you're going to love this show, and I've got more tickets to give away. 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

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It's Coast 103.5. Dennis, thanks for listening while you're working at Regal Medical Group in Northridge. 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Tap the microphone and leave me a little message. Tell me what song you want to hear. Maybe tell me where you're listening. Now some Bruno Mars on Coast.

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Things that Benson Boone does it all when he's performing. He was at the Crypt last night, has another show tonight. He's got powerhouse vocals. He's got acrobatics. He's so charming. And if you don't have tickets to see him here in LA, you can see him at our iHeartRadio Music Festival presented by Capital One. I've got a chance for you to win a complete trip, a trip for two plus $1,000 spending money. I'll be announcing a keyword in the 1 o'clock hour, so get ready to text in and win.

0: 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Hi, it's Carrie Steele. I was just talking about this song, Return of the Mac. I was talking to Ryan Mano and producer Mike Ramos from the LNK Morning Show. We were talking this morning about that song because Mike is a DJ. He often gets hired to spin in clubs and at parties and gets a lot of requests for that one. He says he starts to play it and he loves watching people. You can see him getting into it. It's such a feel-good song, and we sure hope it's making you feel good as you get through your Tuesday workday. More of your favorites coming up. And next hour, we've got our Work Perk Prize. I know you're going to love this. I am giving away tickets. You can't even buy them yet. You can win them before you can buy them to see Pentatonix. It's their Christmas in the City tour coming to Kia Forum December 22nd. And your chance to call in and win. It's coming up about 1:35.
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It's Coast 103.5. Hi, it's Carrie's Deal. How do you feel about saunas? Do you like to get your sweat on? Boy, those things are hot. Or maybe you like the cold plunges. Maybe you like both. Would you like to do both with a bunch of people around? Have you tried this? Because social saunas are apparently becoming a thing. Popular alternative to happy hours, traditional nightlife. Yeah, people that are looking to relax, recover, and socialize have these social saunas, and they do it without alcohol. So that's another good thing.

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Hi, it's Carrie Steele. I'm so happy I get to share a little bit of your Tuesday workday with you. 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I'm actually going to share another suggestion with you, too. 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

0: 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Ho, ho, ho. It's Carrie Steele looking for our Work Perk winner. Hi, Coast. Who's this?
1: Oh, Michelle. How are you?
0: I'm amazing, Michelle. How are you?
1: No way. I got through. Oh, my gosh. I'm just good.
0: You got through. You're caller 20, and you're going to see Pentatonix on their Christmas in the City tour.
1: Oh, fantastic. I love Pentatonix.
0: What's not to love? Aren't their voices just incredible? And at holiday time, you know you're going to hear a lot of them on Coast 103.5, but you will be at the Kia Forum December 22nd enjoying Pentatonix.
1: All right. Well, thank you so much. Early holidays to you. Woohoo!
0: I love the enthusiasm, and happy early holidays to you, too. 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

Green Day on Coast 103.5, the best mix of the 80s, 90s, and today. Hi, it's Kerry Steele. So The Weeknd was on stage recently. He's on tour, and he let everybody know he's no longer retiring his stage name. He said, quote, "I'll never disappear. Love this too much to ever disappear. Tested retirement a little bit. I don't like the way it feels. I'm going to be here forever with you." Yeah, originally he was going to drop The Weeknd and just go by his real name, Abel Tesfaye. But now he says, nope, The Weeknd lives on.

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And thank you, Ted, and everybody at HFC Industries in Sun Valley. Thanks for letting us share a little bit of your Tuesday workday with you and the folks at Orchid Termite Control in San Gabriel. 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
1: 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If you're protein maxing, you might be interested in this. 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

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We got Dodgers, the Eagles in Vegas, and tomorrow's letter to Ellen. 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

0: 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Hi, it's Carrie Steele. This one's for the ketchup lovers. Well, ketchup lovers that are trying to add more protein to their daily food consumption, because typically a bottle of ketchup has almost no protein. But they figured out how to blend algae protein into tomato ketchup. Not only that, it's going to give four times the original protein, but it's also going to add essential amino acids and minerals. And they're not listing any particular brand that is going to start adding this algae protein, but I think probably most of them are going to give it a shot because adding more protein is kind of a big profitable thing right now. There is a company called Protein Basics that has different protein condiments. I think you can find that online. But in the very near future, you're going to find some ketchup with protein on your favorite grocery store shelf. And I've got more feel-good music for you. Some Queen, some Avril Lavigne, some John Legend, and lots more to help you feel good.
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The best mix of the 80s, 90s, and today. It's Coast 103.5. I am going to step aside and make some room for Sandy. She will get you through the rest of your Tuesday workday and all the way home with lots of feel-good music. Now it's Queen.

0: 80s, 90s, and today on Coast 103.5. I'm Sandy Steck. Hope your Tuesday is going okay. I mean, it's Tuesday. I actually woke up and I thought it was like Thursday, and I don't know why. Do you ever do that where your brain just thinks it's a different day? It's fine if it's like a Friday, but you know what? We're gonna get through it together. Plus, in just a few minutes, we're going to get you into Knott's Soak City. Do you know they have one of the largest and longest lazy rivers in the world? That is like my new favorite thing. Just floating and not thinking about anything else. 23 different speed slides. They've got tubes, body slides, the whole thing. Details and tickets are at knotts.com. 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

0: get you those tickets to Knott's Soak City. 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

0: My Coast, you are caller 20.
1: Oh, thank you.
0: You're welcome.
1: Wow.
0: What's your name?
1: My name's Nathan.
0: Nathan, what city are you in?
1: In Lakewood.
0: Lakewood, awesome. And what are you doing today?
1: I'm driving back from work.
0: Oh, what a great day. Work is done and you just won 4 tickets to Knott's Soak City. Enjoy.
1: All right, dear. Thank you so much.
0: You are welcome. You can grab your tickets at Knott's.com.

0: 103.5. And hello there. My name is Sandy Steck. I don't know if you heard, but there is a total solar eclipse tomorrow. The only bummer is, at least here in Los Angeles, we're not going to be able to see it. It's only the extreme northern parts of this country, so like Anchorage, Alaska, Michigan, D.C., Philly, and they won't be able to see the whole eclipse, about 9% to 37% of it, meaning the sun blocking out the moon, or the moon blocking out the sun. Whatever. You know what I'm talking about. But as far as totality, you're going to have to be out of the U.S. So Greenland, Iceland, Spain, Russia, and parts of Portugal. Have you ever been able to watch an eclipse? It is, I think, one of the most amazing things to see with the human eye. Obviously, you have to wear the glasses to block out the sun, but it is just so magical. Like, I can't remember when the last one was. Was there one last year? I know there was one or 2 years ago, and I was just, we couldn't see the whole thing, but from when you put those glasses on and you just see it, I can't describe it. It's just magical. Anyway, next year, if you want to plan ahead, another total solar eclipse, August 2nd, 2027. Again, here in America, we won't be able to view it into totality, but Luxor, Egypt will be able to see it the longest amount of time, which will be 6 minutes, and that will be the longest total eclipse until the year 2114.
1: 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Variety part two mixes in the biggest songs from the 90s. 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

And another chance to go to our iHeartRadio Music Festival in Vegas, presented by Capital One. Coming up later tonight, 5:20. Two nights, one stage, September 18th and 19th. BTS, Benson Boone, Goo Goo Dolls, Kenny Chesney, Lainey Wilson. I don't have enough time, but 5:20 tonight. Be listening.

Wake up your Wednesday with the LNK Morning Show and win. We got Dodgers, the Eagles in Vegas, and tomorrow's letter to Ellen. How much proof do you need before you just stop trusting someone? Don't miss a minute. 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

right, you want to see the Chicks? They just added a third show at the Dolby Theater. November 3rd is the date. You want to go? Be caller 20 right now, 800-929-KOST. Good luck.

0: Benson Boone at Crypto.com last night and tonight as well. And guess what? You are caller 20.
1: Hi.
0: Hi, congratulations. Who is this?
1: Thank you. This is Carla.
0: Carla, and what are you doing right now?
1: Sending emails to my teachers, to all my Vinedale staff. We're ready to go tomorrow.
0: Oh, it's a big day, big week for all schools. Well, most schools. And Carla, congratulations. You are going to see the Chicks. Before you can buy them, tickets to see them at Dolby Theater November 3rd. We'll have more of those tomorrow, same time.

0: Coast 103.5, the best mix of the 80s, 90s, and today. And hello there. My name is Sandy Steck. Busy week for so many people. Of course, it's a back-to-school week, so shout out if you are a student, if you're a parent of a student, or faculty. I've got Ferdinand on hold right now, and you were mentioning you have your son is going back to school this week.
1: Yes, a fifth grade and Zanis Elementary, the first day of school on Wednesday.
0: Oh, they start tomorrow. What city?
1: It's in L.A.
0: Now, Dad, how are you feeling about this?
1: Oh, I'm so excited because I'm one of the PTA members. I'm excited to be school once again.
0: Well, best of luck to your son tomorrow. What is his name?
1: My son is Jax Norden.
0: All right. Well, shout out to Jax and everyone who's starting back up within the next week or two. You've got this.
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hello and shout out his brother, who is a teacher at Central High School in Fresno. I think they're starting up tomorrow. So Chicory is your name. Have fun. Good luck. You're going to do great. 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